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2: 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Nagaburik kayo sang neurological disorder. 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Naga-increase sang serotonin. Kag para mapabili ng healthy brain alertness and presence of mind sa school sang ating kabataan, i-memory. At pansayan, Memory Advance Syrup. 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
5: In spite of headwinds that we have faced, we have stayed the course. Our poverty rate has significantly dropped to 15.5%, down from 18% in 2021.
6: For the fifth time in his first 3 years, Philippine President Ferdinand Marcos Jr. would once again face the nation to report on what he has done for the nation. Amid the political turmoil and the flood control fund scandal, what will the President report on?
5: Sa mga nakikipagsabwatan upang kunin ang pondo ng bayan at nakawin ang kinabukasan ng ating mga mamamayan. Mahiya naman kayo.
6: 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Expert analysis, remote field coverage, the People's Pulse, the President's Report. The President's Report. Going live by 2 p.m. of July 27, 2026. A special event coverage of the station that believes that power is built on the people's trust. The President's Report. The President's Report.
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8: Sir, palimos po, sir. Magkape po ako, sir.
9: Kawawa. 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Ito.
8: Pangkape lang po, sir.
9: 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Para may pangbili ka ng tinapay.
8: 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Gawin mo ng 500.
9: Ano? Magkakape ka lang? 500?
8: Oo, sir. Kasi Starbucks yun eh. Sa Starbucks ako magkape, sir.
9: Ay! Starbucks na pagkasosyal mo.
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0: In spite of headwinds that we have faced, we have stayed the course. Our poverty rate has significantly dropped to 15.5%, down from 18% in 2021.
1: For the fifth time in his first 3 years, Philippine President Ferdinand Marcos Jr. would once again face the nation to report on what he has done for the nation. Amid the political turmoil and the flood control fund scandal, what will the president report on?
0: Sa mga nakikipagsabwatan upang kunin ang pondo ng bayan at nakawin ang kinabukasan ng ating mga mamamayan. Mahiya naman kayo.
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0: On the part of the Senate, the joint session is called to order.
1: On the part of the House of Representatives, the joint session is called to order. Please rise for the singing of the Philippine National Anthem to be led by the Philippine Charity Sweepstakes Chorale.

Ladies and gentlemen, honorable members of the 20th Congress of the Philippines, ang Pangulo ng Republika ng Pilipinas, kagalang-galang Ferdinand R. Marcos Jr.

Drilling operations once again resume for the first time in 8 years. What we have uncovered is truly a national treasure, an untapped reserve of 222 billion cubic feet of natural gas, which bodes well for the continuous production of our premier gas field until 2034. To put it in context, 222 billion cubic feet of natural gas is sufficient to power 1.6 million households for the next 8 years until 2034. Inspired by this development, we have already awarded a total of 14 petroleum service contracts in Luzon, Visayas, and Mindanao. By far, this is the highest number of such contracts ever to be awarded during a single term of any president in our history. Four of the contracts that we have so far awarded are for the production of hydrogen. Hydrogen gas will serve as a backup fuel for our power plants, especially useful for our off-grid areas. It is also touted as the world's clean fuel of the future. Two of the newly awarded petroleum service contracts are co-managed with the BARM government. This is the first time in our political history. BARM is now firmly set to pursue its strategic vision of energy security and total electrification for and in the Bangsamoro region. Sa kabila ng mga nailatag para sa ating seguridad sa enerhiya, panatag ang aking loob na kaya nating umangat pa. We have begun to embark on the establishment of hydrogen power plants. Multiple projects are now in their pre-developmental stage in Marinduque, in Masbate, Zamboanga, Sibugay, Basilan, and other potential areas. Pushing the envelope further, perhaps it is time for us to revisit nuclear energy production. After all, we are already using nuclear energy in the fields of medicine, in agriculture, water filtration, and the upcycling of plastic. We are confident in its capacity to reinforce our energy security and to bring down the cost of electricity in our country. Titiyakin natin ito ay ligtas. 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

We are respectful and we are dignified. We are Filipinos and we do not yield. Just recently, we celebrated the 10th anniversary of the final and binding 2016 Arbitral Award, which stands as a definite benchmark for the interpretation and application of the UNCLOS. This is not a claim that we advance alone, nor is it one that we will abandon. Your government will do all that is necessary to continue upholding this award, utilizing every peaceful and legal means available to the Republic against any attempt, foreign or domestic, to undermine this achievement. We give honor to our armed forces, the Coast Guard, even our fisher folk, who all continue to patrol and plow our seas in the face of great risk. To them, we owe collective gratitude and appreciation, for it is they who give life to the letter and spirit of the Arbitral Award. 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

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There is no nobler cause than this. We do this for our children. We do this for our future. 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

day's work. We pray and thank you for this very wonderful day. Thank you for having given us the patience and industry to work well, and for having directed our thoughts, words, and actions. Forgive us, Lord, for our misgiving, as we forgive those who wronged us. Continue to give us wisdom to do good for others and for ourselves. Lord, please continue to bless us, also our families tonight, and bring us together again tomorrow as we start another day. All these things, Lord, we humbly pray in the name of your Son, Jesus Christ. Amen. 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Mga ka-K5, ang pambansang awit ng Pilipinas.

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Fill this office with inspiration and energy. Help us to work as a team and bring out the best in each other. May we be efficient and achieve all we need to, but also remember to rest. May this place be full of fun and friendship, and may relaxation and harmony inhabit this space. Thank you for this new day and the opportunity to work together. Amen. 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